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8: All right, guys, let's do this. What up? It's JoJo on the radio. This is the iHeartRadio Countdown. I'm so pumped because after all these years, I have never met, and finally today is the day to meet the one and only Lil Jon. What's up,
9: man? Yeah! It's a party in the studio! Okay! Hey! Oh, my God, you killed that! That was perfect!
8: Oh, my
9: yeah.
8: God! I'll get into all this, but I bet you get that yelled to you everywhere you go.
9: Oh, my gosh. It does not matter what time of day, what time of night, but someone will scream at me until I look at them, and they expect me to scream back, and I'm like, how you doing? Hey. Good morning.
8: A cop pulls you over. You have to say it to the cop, too, probably. Like, yeah. Well, man, who knows? That's another story to get. Lil Jon hanging out on with the countdown. Let's do it. This is song number 20.
9: Yeah.
0: One Republic, Need Your Love.

0: 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More coming up.
1: Hey, weekend warriors. How's a little trail therapy sound right now? 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
5: Mostly sunny, hot, and humid today with highs getting into the low 90s. We're partly cloudy for tonight with a low down to 68. More of the same tomorrow, mostly sunny, hot, humid, highs into the mid-90s. Wednesday, partly sunny. We'll look for some scattered afternoon thunderstorms to pop up. Hot and humid with a high near 90. I'm CBS 21 meteorologist Steve Knight.
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1: Oh, we survived a Monday. Danielle, what are we watching tonight?
2: It's game one of the NBA Conference Finals. The Thunder, the Spurs, of course, tomorrow. The Knicks and the Cavs. And you have the 1% Club and the Quiz with Bowls.
1: Of course. See you tomorrow. 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

an awesome weekend. I'm DC getting going on a Monday on FM 97, Lancaster's number one music station. You missed Gracie Abrams on with Elvis Duran the other day. 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

am just trying to get to the end of the week here. It's F97. It's DC as Mandalorian Grogu hitting the theaters this week. Probably going to be Devil Wears Prada 2, I'm guessing.

0: 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Who's this, though, in Lancaster?
1: This is Autumn.
0: Autumn, I love your season.
1: Oh, yes.
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0: Why do you have to call it a dad joke? 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

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Someone asked on Reddit, does the U.S. have a weird food that sounds disgusting but is delicious? Yeah, a Pennsylvania delicacy ended up on there. You can probably guess what it is. I'll tell you more in 7 minutes on FM 97.

0: 97. I'm Leah Tyler. There's an Ask an American subreddit, and on it, someone posts the question, does the U.S. have a weird food that sounds disgusting but is delicious? And someone commented, when I lived in Ireland, the first question people would ask me upon hearing I was an American was, do you actually eat pumpkin pie? Squirrel. I don't know that that's a generally thought of as an American food, but okay. Meatloaf would be my entry. It gets a lot of flack, but done well, it's amazing. Yeah, it kind of drives me crazy. My husband claims to not like meatloaf, I think because whatever he ate growing up was not good, but there's a such thing as good meatloaf. And he likes meatballs. They're the same thing. Kind of. Boiled peanuts. I've never tried them. And honestly, I should, because, I mean, we eat ground up roasted peanuts. Peanut butter. The classic PB&J is up next. Rocky Mountain oysters. Only a very specific segment of our population is down with that. And someone commented, in PA, we have what we call scrapple. And I don't need to tell you what that is. In central Kentucky, we have banana croquettes, chunks of banana rolled in mayo, then crushed or chopped peanuts. Okay. Alligator tail in Florida. People say it tastes like chicken. And chitlins, fried pig's intestines. I guess we really can't knock that because, you know, scrapple.
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0: Taylor Swift on FM 97, who was at a wedding this weekend, and it wasn't hers. Relax. She looked gorgeous in this gold gown and the jewelry. Oh my gosh, the jewelry was really where it was at. It was once Elizabeth Taylor's appropriate, and also it was Opal's appropriate, given her last album as well. Oh yeah, Travis was there too. And attending a wedding when your wedding is coming up that quickly, it must be a different kind of feeling. You must be there not only to support your friend, but really as an observer, right? Noticing what things are going right, what things are going wrong, what things you'd want to do differently.
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It's almost here. 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I'm so excited. 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

0: 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I had to look it up. Did Samper graduate from high school? Because, you know, his music career took off before he was 18. The answer is no. But he did make it to his junior year, and he seems to be doing okay. And I think these three will do okay. Triplet brothers from Oviedo High School in Florida were named co-valedictorians after graduating with identical GPAs. Aiden, Brody, and Colin Eisen said they supported one another academically and socially throughout school, including collaborating on homework, sharing classes and activities, and they are all planning to attend MIT to study mechanical engineering, computer science, aerospace engineering, and say they hope to eventually start a business together. Yeah, their parents must be very proud. Congratulations, class of 2026.
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The Bachelor agrees with the best return on investment. It's Hozier. It can't be

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New couples alert. These two have been seen together more than once, it seems likely. Jacob Elordi and Kendall Jenner, what a pretty couple. They were seen on the beach together in Hawaii. Also, Chase Infinity and Tyreek Withers officially dating. And Tom Cruise and Pamela Anderson, rumors are swirling about the two of them as well. FM 97. I know.

Does someone need to force you to take some time for you? Do you need that girls' night out? 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

turned on the oven. Hard to believe that we were only in the 60s last week, and now, well, it feels like summertime. Hey, Damian, jumping on with FM 97. All right, so Khalid is playing in Hershey this weekend, and I got your hookup on free tickets coming up in just 6 minutes. So don't move too far, all right?

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1: Am I number 9?
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1: Ah, yay!
0: Oh my gosh.
1: Oh, what?
0: What's your name?
1: Champagne.
0: All right, well, Memorial Day weekend this weekend, and I hope it's okay that I made some plans for you Saturday night.
1: Yes, of course.
0: Yeah, it's Always Summer Somewhere tour, Khalid and Lauv together at Giant Center. I got a pair of tickets for you, okay?

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1: Oh, hi.
0: Hi, how are you doing today?
1: Great, how are you?
0: I'm doing fantastic for a Monday. So I've got a question for you.
1: Yes.
0: How would you like to join us for our little girls' night out 1 week from this Thursday?
1: I would love that. Need a girls' day out.
0: Yeah, yeah. Well, this will be a girls' night out, but, you know, it gets you out. It gets you a break from the kids or the husband or or whoever. But, yes. So it's drinks, dancing, designer handbags, our annual little black dress party. It's all presented by NOCA. So you've now got your official invite, and you can bring up to 5 friends with you, okay?
1: Oh, my gosh. Thank you.
0: Yeah. What's your name?
1: Jocelyn.
0: Well, we can't wait to meet you and your friends.

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1: Hi.
0: Hi. Can you name the famous Ed?
1: It's Ed O'Neill.
0: That is Ed O'Neill, and the clip was from Modern Family. Congratulations! And you know what that means?
1: Yay!
0: You're going to see Ed Sheeran.
1: Yay!
0: September 19th at the Link in Philly. I got a pair of tickets for you, okay?
1: Okay.
0: What's your name?
1: My name's Mandy.
0: Mandy, where do you have us on this afternoon?
1: We are driving home from school.
0: All right. Well, listen, enjoy the show on September 19th, okay? It's going to be amazing.
1: Thank you.

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1: I am so excited. That is awesome. Thank you so much. 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
0: What would you put your $1,000 towards? 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

0: 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Hi, who's this?
1: This is Gina.
0: Gina, what are you up to this afternoon?
1: Driving home from work. Just got out of work.
0: All right. Well, it's a good feeling. Get home from work. Monday officially behind you now.
1: Yep.
0: So I've got some exciting plans for you and some friends next Thursday, okay? So you have officially gotten your VIP invite for you and up to five friends to join us for our exclusive invite-only Little Black Dress Party next Thursday.
1: Awesome. 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

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We will premiere this one for you on Friday. 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

0: 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All right, now, if you're a college student, maybe you're going to school at Millersville or E-Town College or F&M. College degrees with the best long-term return on investments. I'll tell you what they are in just 7 minutes, okay?
1: When I was young,

0: Well, a new study revealing which bachelor's degrees are still worth the price. It's FM 97, Lancaster's number one hit music station. What's happening, Damien here? Yeah, college degrees with the best long-term return on investment. So there was a study done that tracked 29,000 students over the course of 15 years, okay? So the study found that these students did, in fact, earn more money than non-college grads. In fact, an average of $87,000 more in 15 years, even after the cost of college. And also found the degrees that pay off the most over time are engineering and architecture. Okay, I can definitely see engineering, yep. Business and economics, and also security and protective services. Interesting. Now, physical sciences and math also made the top 10. This is the one that I kind of question, though. So, communications also made the top 10 list. And I'm only questioning this one because I, in fact, was a communications major. And I'm not sure it's got the best long-term return on investment.
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0: 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Another person going to win. 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

FM 97. 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Now, if you're a Costco shopper like I am, knowing when to shop there is key because, as you know, that place gets crazy. Now, Costco shoppers are weighing in and sharing when not to shop at Costco. I'll tell you what they're saying coming up in about 8 minutes. 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

Yo, did you see that video of Kevin Jonas at the gym without a shirt? That dude is ripped. I had no idea that he was that ripped. Kevin, of course, put out his new single. It's called Little Things. He put that out late last week. And the song is evidently inspired by his marriage. FM 97.

FM 97. So it's going to be a little cooler going into Memorial Day weekend. I mean, the good news is you're not going to sweat. So Hershey Park is going to be hosting an All-American Summer Kickoff event over Memorial Day weekend in celebration of America's 250th anniversary and Hershey Park's 120th operating year. It's going to be a multiple-day celebration. It's going to feature a variety of patriotic events and other cool activities.

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0: thanks to the Michael Jackson movie, Michael Jackson's Thriller album is actually making a return to the music charts. Yeah, it's at the top of Billboard's top R&B hip-hop album charts. Kind of wild.
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Well, this is going to be pretty cool. We're officially going to be getting an all-female Expendables movie. The Expendables, it's in the very early stages of development, but the movie is going to be an origin story set in the late 1990s during the height of the Y2K tensions. So we definitely got that to look forward to. You hit like

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7: 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Yeah.
0: Look, man, we got so much to get to. Dude, we'll kick things off with Real Talk, where we keep it real. 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We can grow. So today's topic is coming up next, man. Kicking off Tino Cochino Radio. 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